0: Manila 9001.
1: To the moped store, what's uppers? And salesman's like, what up, what's your budget? And I'm like, honestly, I don't know nothing about mopeds. He said,
2: I got the one for you, follow me.
1: Ooh, it's too real, chrome down mirror, I don't need a windshield. Banana seat, a canopy on two wheels,

0: you're missing home. Only know you love her when you let her go.
1: Richiedi la tua canzone nel Manila Box 338 50 38 908.